0: Enjoy.
1: I'm only human after all. 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

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When you call and I say I'm on my way.

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1: Tick, tick, tick. 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

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Show me things I've never seen. Hey, Mr. Postman, can you give me what I need? What I need, what I need, what I need, what I need, what I need, what I need, what I need, what I need, what I need, what I need.

0: 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Der beste Abend der Woche.
1: Makes me wanna dance. Das früheste Party-Warm-up des Nordens.
0: Enjoy the music.
2: My name is Pink and I'm really glad to meet you. You're recommended to me by some people.